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made a promise. The next time I fell in love, then my love would also be my friend. Somebody would be there for me, dude. Thick and thin.

0: 94.3 WIBC, the rhythm of the city. Now, there was a lot of NFL action yesterday. Did you catch any of the games? Well, listen, we're going to start with the Cowboys. They took down the Commanders 37-20. Shouts out to the Cowboy fans in the Elm City. You finally got a win. Also, the Patriots beat the Steelers 20-3. The Jets lost in overtime to the Packers 20-17. Also, the 49ers took down the Dolphins 35-13. And the Chiefs won a thriller in overtime last night over the Colts 33-30. Now, in tonight's game, the Monday night game, my Giants are going to take on the Rams, and we will beat them, I promise. I have Rihanna right after this.
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But guess what? I have a chance for you to win your way in right now.

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0: 94.3 WYBC, the rhythm of the city. Now, in Connecticut news, we might be getting some relief on our gas and heating bills this coming winter season. Here's what you need to know. Rates for natural gas through Connecticut Natural Gas and Southern Connecticut Gas are set to decline. This decision came from the Public Utilities Regulation Authority as they decided that they were due for a rate decrease from over-earning in previous years. Well, ain't that nice? How often does that happen? However, the final rates, on average, is expected to be dropping by about $3 monthly. So try not to spend it all in one place. Erica Badu is coming up next.
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0: Justin Timberlake on 94.3 WYBC, the rhythm of the city. 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Good luck. I have Wayne Wonder after this, and at the top of the hour, I have your late night rhythms, so don't move.
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0: WYBC, the rhythm of the city. It is Late Night Rhythms with DJ Platinum. That song was Stroke You Up, released in 1994 as their debut single. Do you remember that one? Well, I have more R&B just like that for you coming up in the next 2 hours. I have your favorite slow jams, love songs, and conversation, starting with a classic from Blackstreet right after this.
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0: Mariah Carey on 94.3 WYBC, The Rhythm of the City. Now that school's back in session, WYBC and Chesler are looking for the next student of the month. 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Good luck. I have Summer Walker up next.
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But I had enough. Now I'm really done. Is there so much more that you gave to me? 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And I made my peace. So you go.

0: 94.3 WYBC, the rhythm of the city. It is Late Night Rhythms. 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
2: 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All right, Trey G, heard you got a question you want to ask.
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0: That's Tony on 94.3 WIBC, the rhythm of the city. It is Late Night Rhythms. That was It Never Rains in Southern California, released on their 1990 album, The Revival. This song spent 2 weeks at number one on the Billboard R&B charts. Classic right there. Now as I make my way out the door, I want you to take care of yourself, pray, and protect your peace. My name is DJ Platinum, and you can follow me on Facebook, Instagram, and TikTok at The Real DJ Platinum, and I'll catch you tomorrow. 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Good night.
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Welcome to the rooftop. 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

0: get
1: I like
0: right.
1: It.
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3: There's road work going on 91 on the southbound side from exit 6 to exit 4. Northbound, there's road work from exit 10 to exit 12. There's road work on Route 8 southbound from exit 16 to exit 17. Northbound, there's road work from exit 9 to exit 11. There's construction going on 95 northbound from exit 23 to exit 24. Southbound, there's road work from exit 43 to exit 40. There's road work going on the Merritt Parkway northbound from exit 21 to exit 27. Metro North is on or close. With your New Haven traffic, I'm John Lynch.
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2: Autumn begins at 8:05 this evening. Mostly to partly cloudy today, temperatures in the mid-60s. Tonight, mostly cloudy, cool, 47. Tomorrow, becoming mostly cloudy, breezy, highs in the mid-60s. Thursday, mostly cloudy, breezy, highs in the mid-60s. Friday, mostly cloudy, breezy, highs in the mid-60s. And then we're watching for the potential for a coastal storm this weekend.
0: 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Here's the latest WYBC traffic report.
3: It's a little slow on Route 8 southbound heading into exit 12. 95 has some delays both ways by Route 8. No major delays the rest of 95. No delays on the Merritt Parkway. No delays on any of the other roadways so far this morning. No delays on the trains. Metro North is running on or close to schedule system-wide. With your New Haven traffic, I'm John Lynch.
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1: It's DD in the Morning on a Tuesday. Good morning, Huck.
0: Hey, DD, good morning. Good morning. I am in a good mood today. Got a great night's sleep, rested, and ready to go. Today is definitely going to be a good day. Just in case you keep a track, today's date is September 22nd, and looking at our national day calendar, it is autumn equinox, the first day of fall. It officially starts later tonight around 8:04 p.m. That means it's going to start getting a little cooler outside weather-wise. The leaves will start to change soon. Halloween will be here before you know it, then Thanksgiving and Christmas and New Year's. Before you know it, we'll be in 2027. So make sure you take advantage of every moment and close the year out strong. All right, it's just after 6 o'clock. Let's get into our words to wake up to, because I know somebody somewhere needs to hear this today. Here we go. You know, in life, sometimes we're tested not to show our weaknesses, but to discover our strengths. Think about it this way. Every setback is a setup for a comeback. And at the end of the day, there's no testimony without a test. What doesn't break you makes you stronger. Let that sink in as you ease your way out of bed today. Coming up, got more tickets for DJ Cassidy's Pass the Mic Live at Mohegan Sun. At 9 o'clock, I'm going to give you the next Arts, Television, and Appliance Go Anywhere Getaway keyword. Of course, we got cash giveaway, $1,000 minute game. But first, we've got to kick things off with the five things you need to know to start your day. All right, Didi, this is going to be a great day. Time to pump up the volume and get the show started.
1: All right, what's up and how you doing, Connecticut? It's time to wake up with Didi in the Morning and Daryl Huckabee on 94.3 WYB.

0: Good morning. It's Dee Dee in the morning, and we're going to play the $1,000 mini game. We got us a contestant standing by. Before we even get to this game, right? Mm-hmm. And by the way, for those just listening to the show, please understand that we play our $1,000 mini game. This is where we ask you 10 trivia questions.
1: Correct.
0: And you got to answer all of these questions all within a minute.
1: Right.
0: And when you do that within a minute, you're going to win $1,000. Okay. Mm-hmm. Just know that. That's what happens. All right.
1: True enough.
0: Before we even get into the game though, can we please talk about this? They said when asked about, what major scientific breakthrough that they think they'll see in their lifetime, almost 50% of people said, they think they would see this. What do you think they think they're going to see in their lifetime? A scientific breakthrough. What do you think you're going to see in your lifetime?
2: I want to be optimistic and say a cure for cancer. I want to say a cure for cancer, but I think they make too much money off of it just to like put that out there in the world.
0: Yeah, I agree. But that's what a lot of people say.
2: I would say a cure for cancer.
0: Uh-huh. What do you think? Scientific breakthrough.
3: Damn. We can go do annual checkups for free.
2: Ooh, damn.
3: For free, no copay, nothing.
2: I mean,
0: Hold on a second. Let me see if I got this right. Major scientific breakthrough, not what you hope to see, want to see in life.
3: Right. Oh, no. Would you write? Oh, yeah. I'm hoping.
0: Yeah. You want a hope and a wing and a prayer.
2: You can tell JJ Insurance at the station real bad.
0: Yeah. You're like, hey, I need a better copay.
3: I'm telling you, man.
0: All right. Here's what they said when asked what major scientific breakthrough they think they'll see in their lifetime. 41% or 50 said, Living under the sea.
2: I don't think that's going to happen.
0: We'll live on Mars before we live under the sea.
2: Yes. Now, I think that because the sea is so, oh, my God, they scared of that ocean. Mm-hmm. They scared of that ocean. It's too vast.
0: Yeah.
3: And deep. Yeah.
0: Even though I did want to, there's a place in Miami or somewhere in Florida that you get a chance to live in a submarine for the weekend. Like you can spend the night.
2: Oh, I've seen
0: in
2: that.
0: The water underneath.
2: Let that thing drop, though.
0: Right. Ooh. But I thought about it, but then I
2: let it drop.
0: All right.
3: It don't take but one whale.
0: One whale
3: to come damage everything. Yeah.
2: Shut up.
3: It don't take but one fin.
4: Boss up with a bag. You got the answers. We got that brain. $1,000 all for you with the $1,000 minigame. Exclusively on Dee Dee in the Morning.
0: But not a fin.
3: Right. No fin. Shut up. Hit the back of that thing.
0: Hey, good morning. Who is this? Is Dre?
5: Yes, ma'am. This is he.
0: Hey, Dre, how you? This is he.
3: This is he.
1: This is he.
3: Ooh, somebody went to school. Paid attention.
0: Didn't he?
3: This him. This him.
2: He didn't say that. This him.
1: I can't stand that.
0: This is he.
3: This is her. This me.
5: Ah. Yeah.
0: Go ahead then, Dre. I like that. Tell us something else about you besides the fact that you paid attention in English class.
3: Yeah, for real.
2: Favorite sports team, something like that.
0: Yeah, what's your favorite sports team?
5: Dallas Cowboys.
0: Oh, you like the Dallas Cowboys?
3: Come on. How about them?
5: Mm-hmm. How about the Cowboys?
0: Mm-hmm. Who's your favorite player?
5: CeeDee Lamb.
2: Did he like him? She think he is a handsome.
0: He's handsome.
2: Fella.
0: He's handsome like Rihanna's man ASAP Rocky to me. ASAP is good looking and so is CeeDee Lamb.
2: You watch the game for the wrong reason. I can't stand it, bro.
0: I do.
2: I can't stand it.
0: Yeah, and also like in Philadelphia, I like Jalen Hurts.
2: Okay, we get it.
0: I like him too.
2: You like Jerry Jones too?
0: Yeah, I like Jerry. Ooh. Even though Jerry Jones got them get off my porch eyes.
2: Uh-uh.
0: Hey, listen. Let's spin this wheel and get some extra cash, Dre. Here we go.
6: DG. JJ from the SIP.
7: Trey G.
6: JJ from the SIP. $10 bonus.
3: Hey, you ain't gonna need that $10 bonus, man, cause you're gonna get this $1,000. Dre, you ready?
5: Oh yeah, I'm ready.
3: Alright, here we go. Now look, if you don't know the answer, please say pass. We got time. We gonna come back to it. Let's get this early morning Monday. Here we go. Sir. Name a house rule that you have for your house.
5: Take the shoes off when you enter my house.
3: Okay, who is that one family member that breaks house rules the most?
5: My auntie.
3: Mm. What rapper's real name is J. Wayne Jenkins?
5: Pass.
3: Okay. What TV show starred the characters Maya, Tony, Lynn, and William?
5: Pass.
3: Okay. If someone's birthday is November the 23rd, what's their zodiac sign?
5: Sagittarius.
3: Yeah, there it is. How old is actor Morgan Freeman?
5: Oh,
3: 91? 6 yards is equal to how many feet?
5: 6 yards.
3: 20 feet. Pass. Who on the morning show loves rapper Payroll Giovanni, JJ or Trey G?
5: JJ.
3: Daddy, what movie is this famous line from? Sit your five ass.
0: All right, so it looks like you got 4 out of 9, right? 4 out of 9?
3: Yes.
0: Okay. All right.
3: Not
0: Dre.
3: Bad. Not bad, Dre.
0: Okay, Dre.
2: Dre John.
0: You gonna need that 10.
3: I'm telling you, this is he.
2: Shut up.
0: All right, listen, here's what you missed, Dre. Here's what you missed. Gas money. Here's what you missed right here. What rapper's real name is J. Wayne Jenkins? Is Young Jeezy.
3: Yeah.
0: What TV show starred the characters Maya, Tony, Lynn, and William? Girlfriends.
3: Yeah.
0: Let me see. How old is actor Morgan Freeman? He's 89.
3: Nine. You close.
0: 6 yards is equal to how many feet? 18 feet.
3: Yeah.
0: Okay.
3: Yeah,
0: and then you guys didn't even get to 9. Yeah. So you got 4 out of 8. You're going to get $10 every correct answer. We added up as $40, but you also spun the wheel, got extra 10. $50 coming
2: to you,
0: sir. All
2: right, Dre.
0: $50, Dre.
5: Appreciate it. Thank you. Appreciate it.
0: Why don't you do me a favor, though? 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
7: It's slow on the southbound side of Route 8 heading into 95. 95 has southbound delays from exit 29 down to exit 17. The Merritt Parkway is heavy southbound from Route 8 down to the Black Rock Turnpike. Metro North is running on or close. With your New Haven traffic, I'm John Lynch.
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0: on any president living, alive, dead, anywhere. They were like, my God, 29%
1: insane,
0: approves of what he's done.
1: Yeah.
0: Is that, if they do, and those who still approve, you go, what is wrong with you mentally?
2: Hey, no, but I heard a lot of Trumpers are turning against him as well. Because of gas prices.
0: Yeah.
2: I heard even people that's voted for him.
0: But I'm saying the 29% who said he's doing a good job. Who are you?
1: Who are you?
0: Who are you? And what is wrong with you mentally? I just want to know. Something must be wrong. It ain't all the way up there. All right. Hey, listen. Coming up, guys. Coming up, Trey G. He had a conversation with some guys about some of their favorite struggle meals. We're going to get up into that next. It's Didi in the morning.
3: Daryl Huckabee here with Didi in the morning. Here's what you can expect on your commute to work with our latest WYBC traffic report.
4: There's delays on 95 southbound from exit 29 down to exit 11. Route 8 is slow southbound heading into 95. The Merritt Parkway is slow southbound from Route 8 down to the Black Rock Turnpike. Metro North is on or close. With your New Haven traffic, I'm John Lynch.
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0: It is DD in the morning. It is a Tuesday. Yes, it is. It's Tuesday, and I need to find Trey G right now to find out what's trending with Trey.
2: Hey, so Florida is trending right now, the whole state. They say Florida is making using fake pay stubs to fraudulently secure an apartment a felony.
0: Mm-mm.
2: Starting October 1st is what they are saying. So if you use fake pay stubs, any kind of like manufactured documents,
1: that is now
2: a felony in the state of Florida. Starting on October 1st.
1: I'm glad I got away with mine when I did it back in the day. Hey, man, I need about 6 pay stubs.
2: Yeah.
1: I got you, dog.
2: Yeah.
1: You
2: better make sure your documents are really tight.
0: Okay.
2: Yeah, when you're trying to apply for just an apartment, not even a house. Just an apartment. This is a one-bedroom, 500 square foot studio.
0: Damn. Not a studio.
1: It don't even have a gate when you come in.
0: And if it does, it don't work. Okay.
1: Oh my God.
2: It might be 495.
1: Yeah.
2: 495 square feet.
1: Yeah, that's it.
2: Don't go to jail for that, bro.
0: All right, y'all. Listen, there right there is what's trending. By the way, make sure you log on to onevoyagecruise.com. 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We're going out on this cruise and it kicks off on October 26th. You could be there. We're 34 days away. 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
1: 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Here's the latest WYBC weather report.
2: Autumn begins at 8:05 this evening. Mostly to partly cloudy today, temperatures in the mid-60s. Tonight, mostly cloudy, cool, 47. Tomorrow, becoming mostly cloudy, breezy, highs in the mid-60s. Thursday, mostly cloudy, breezy, highs in the mid-60s. Friday, mostly cloudy, breezy, highs in the mid-60s. And then we're watching for the potential for a coastal storm this weekend.
0: 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Time to check our latest WYBC traffic report.
3: Southbound delays on 95 heading into exit 44. Then it slows southbound from exit 30 down to exit 5. The Merritt Parkway is stop and goes southbound from Route 8 down to Route 7. Route 8 has southbound delays heading into 95. Metro North is on or close. With your New Haven traffic, I'm John Lynch.
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1: Hey, it's DD in the Morning. Happy Tuesday. What's up, Huck? Good morning. Let's update everybody on the news today.
0: All right, Didi, just after 7 o'clock, and these are the top trending headlines you need to know about here in New Haven, as well as throughout Connecticut and nationally on this Tuesday, September 22nd and first day of fall. And let's start in New Haven, where yesterday state and city leaders announced over $20 million in upgrades to Union Station. Those upgrades will be to the interior and exterior of the building and include turning existing office space into retail space with new shops, cafes, and bars, plus a new circular staircase that takes you from the existing waiting area to the second floor mezzanine. In addition, the main waiting area and atrium will have new seating, flooring, lighting, and other upgrades that will make the space more comfortable while people wait for their trains. Keep in mind, all these upgrades are in addition to the more than $400 million project to build a canopy over the platforms and change the entrance tunnels. The headline trending statewide, drivers in Connecticut will face tougher fines and new road rules starting October 1st. One of those fines is losing your license for 6 months for drivers who pass a stopped school bus 3 times. In addition, loud cars with modified exhaust will cost drivers $300 plus fees for a total of $450 in fines. In the headline trending nationally, and if you're a homeowner, you might want to pay attention to this. According to a new bank rate analysis, typical homeowner could be leaving thousands of dollars on the table each year simply by not shopping around for a better mortgage rate. The analysis found that 9 out of 10 homeowners overpaid for their mortgage, not because better deals were unavailable, but because they never looked at them. And finally, the headline trending nationally out of Mississippi, a grand jury unanimously found that there was no evidence to support bringing charges in the death of Nolan Wells, an 18-year-old who was found dead after a 4th of July trip with friends off the coast of Mississippi. Now, for details on these stories and everything trending today, check out my Facebook page, Huck on Air. Make sure you stay connected and stay informed.
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0: Hey, good morning. It's Dee Dee in the morning. I got Trey G and comedian JJ Williamson with me. Guys, let me tell you something. This woman is doing it. She's got the second longest running syndicated talk show produced by Disney Entertainment coming back. Y'all, another season of Tamron Hall. Please welcome the star of her own show, Miss Tamron Hall.
1: All right.
2: Hey.
3: Hi.
2: Good morning.
0: Good morning. All right. So Tamron, hold on a second. I found out. How long have you been up? How long have you been up this morning? How many hours?
3: Oh, I've been up since 4 a.m.
1: That's grind.
4: Oh,
3: yeah. Wow. Yeah, I've been up since 4 a.m. and I took my son to school and then came back home and I'm talking to y'all. So I'm
0: Hold on. No, Tamron, you're missing out because I saw something that said, they said Tamron Hall does three things in the morning.
3: I feed, pray, and call my mama. Yes, absolutely.
1: That's routine.
0: So, yeah. Tamron, I read that. They said there's one thing. It was an art. They said she do three things.
3: That is exactly what I do. And in fact, you know, it's so interesting. You know, Dolly Parton recently passed away and I interviewed her years ago and I said to Dolly, I said, Dolly, come on. What do you do before she said, I pee and I pray. And I was like, you know what?
1: Come on.
3: Absolutely. Hey. So before I walk out those doors, every time when you see all those people screaming, just know I just peed and I just prayed.
1: Come
3: so
1: on.
3: That would be my second time. At least get in two before I started.
0: I love that.
1: The Lord is so pleased.
0: Right?
3: The Lord is so pleased. Amen.
0: Well, let me tell you something. You know, when you just said that about Dolly Parton, I think who everybody loved. Out of all of the people that you ever interviewed, who gave you the best advice or the best interview you always go, it was so memorable.
3: So, okay, I love that you asked that. I actually didn't interview him, but I ran. So Lawrence Fishburne, I'm at an event with the Tate Brothers, Lorenz. I'm just name dropping here.
0: Go ahead, girl.
3: And his brothers, and they're doing this event. And I see Lawrence Fishburne and I'm like, you know, teary eyed. It's like when you see your parent after you got in trouble at school and you have this release of like, oh, somebody's gonna feel sorry for me. And I went over to him and we were chatting and I said, listen, they just let me go and it's so wrong. And my eyes are welling up. And he looked at me and he said, how long you been there? I said, 10 years. He said, it was time. I was like, okay, Morpheus, what am I, Neo? I'm looking for sympathy. And he's like, Neo, red pill, blue pill.
2: It actually
3: gave me such perspective because I was like, you know what? 10 years, it was time. And sometimes relationships end, work ends.
0: Right.
3: It doesn't end exactly when our bank account wants it to end.
0: Yep.
3: The relationship doesn't end exactly when we ready to go. Sometimes they're ready to go. And so for me, it really, I was like, okay, I'm not going to feel sorry for myself. I'm going to move on. So I didn't interview him, but it was one of those moments where I was like, this is it.
0: Right.
3: I have learned.
0: That's awesome. All right. Let's talk about this. You're returning for season eight. You returned, I should say, for season eight. What can we expect to hear this year for season eight?
3: Oh my God, we have come out. I'm a Texan, so we came out like gunslingers. I mean, we got Jalen Brunson, even though I'm a Mavericks fan, I'm letting him in. Jalen Brunson and his family in a first ever daytime interview with Rick and Sandra. Really not just talking about how they won, but how do you raise a champion, right? Because whether you are a parent or not, how do you get back up when somebody says, you know, you're too short, you're too slow, you're not this? We've all been there. We all are there at different times in our lives where somebody is predicting our demise before we even have a chance to get on the game floor. So we're talking to them about like, how do you raise a champion? And now they just announced their own management company. We are talking about legacy and how you just don't bet on someone else's brand, like him betting on the Knicks. How are they betting on the Brunson brand? So for us, it really has been great. I mean, we just had Tisha Campbell and her son Zen. They have a beautiful book about their journey as a mother who loves her son and is afraid to let him go. But now he is just an internet sensation. In Vogue kicked off my birthday with me. We got Dion Cole coming on his show. I don't know if you watch Average Joe. It's the best show on TV.
0: Is it?
3: Dion from Detroit. And then so we've got this exciting season. We're digging into, something we've always done, which is relationships, you know, really talking about, we have a show coming up called The Chase because there's a big controversy in the dating world about who should chase and are women. Some men feel that women don't allow them to chase. And it's like, we all want to be wanted, but who gets to chase? And is chase healthy for a relationship? So I look at you, Ryan, you got extra deep, Ryan.
1: No, for real. Because sometimes I do feel like that is a real conversation that needs to be had. Cause sometimes the chase can also be exhausting, you know, especially if the person you're chasing seems like they don't want to be chased. You know,
3: but, well, you have to have a chase knowing that there's a destination here, right?
1: Yeah, exactly.
3: Because you don't put in the work, but I'm not going to put in the work if it's not going anywhere. So we're digging into, you know, like from relationships to life, all of it. And, yeah. I believe truly that's why we're still on. And I just want to thank you, first of all, for talking to me this morning and also pointing out that we are in our eighth season. We do 170 shows a season.
0: Dang.
3: And yeah, wow. No, it's like a grind, but yep. It feels so good because we're actually talking about something. You know, when you're around somebody, you host this show. When somebody is talking about something, the time goes fast.
0: Yeah, it does. It
3: when
0: does.
3: They Absolutely. Just, when they mouth just moving,
0: yeah.
3: You're like, is this over yet?
0: Yeah. Cause
3: so I think because
0: hold on a second. Tamron, you're so good. I got to take a break. I mean, we enjoying this, but I got to take a break. Okay. No. More with Tamron Hall coming up. It's Dee Dee in the morning.
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5: Southbound delays on 95 heading into exit 44. Then it slows southbound from exit 30 down to exit 5. Route 8 has southbound delays heading into 95. The Merritt Parkway slows southbound from Route 8 down past Route 7. Metro North is on or close with your New Haven traffic. I'm John Lynch.
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0: All right, what's up and how you doing, Connecticut? The best way to wake up is with Dee Dee in the morning and Daryl Huckabee on 94.3 WYB.

0: It's Dee Dee in the Morning along with Trey G and comedian JJ Williamson. We're talking with Tamron Hall, everybody.
1: Right. Hey, I almost called her Dr. Tamron Hall with the knowledge she's dropping today.
0: Yes, she is.
2: Don't
0: you
2: say it, right.
3: You will not do that. Because people will start looking for my degree.
0: Right.
3: And then you're going to get me in trouble.
0: Oh,
3: don't you do that.
0: Tamron, wait.
3: No,
0: Tamron,
3: no.
0: Have you had her on?
3: Of course I did.
0: You did?
3: I had. Of course I did.
0: After the controversy, I think was she on?
3: No. We had her on before. We had her on before.
1: Right on.
3: And on our show, we did not refer to her as doctor because my show is under ABC News.
0: Mm.
3: ABC News will only let you call someone a doctor if it has a medical.
0: Wow. Okay. So
2: eight seasons. You say you do 170 episodes a season. Have you ever had an episode that didn't go well that you wish?
3: Have you Googled me? Are you kidding me? What? No, of course I have. I often say, to be honest with you, it's not that people hate the question, they hate their answer. And then they get mad because you ask somebody something like, this is not to single her out because I have no issue with her.
0: Right.
3: But when Larsa Pippen was on and I said, you might be Larsa Pippen Jordan one day. And I don't know how that was offensive when you're dating Michael Jordan's son.
1: Right.
3: And so, but she, you know, I guess, you know, articulated that she wasn't happy with it. And I was happy with it because it was a logical question.
1: Yeah.
3: So for me, it generally is, and I've learned this, people aren't mad at you guys interview people all day. They're mad at their answer.
1: I do love it.
3: Because the answer didn't come out. Yeah.
1: I do love it. That's a great point.
0: You know what? It's interesting because you answered the question of mine because I noticed after about it felt like season two or three, your guests shifted slightly and they felt a little bit more for us. Let me, I don't know how I can explain it. Okay.
1: Ghetto famous.
3: And people said, and I'll be very transparent. There was somebody who actually said once, and I never really acknowledged it that we had a lot of black trauma guests and it wasn't true. I'm a journalist. I don't have a type of person that I talk to because when you've been raised to be a journalist like I am, I talk to everybody.
0: Mm-hmm.
3: But I will say, and I'm going to stand on it, there were phenomenal shows that happened to have all black casts that were not booked on other shows that my show booked. And one of my proudest moments of my life was when Michael said to me from The Wire, he said, listen, he couldn't get booked on other shows, even though he was one of the biggest stars of The Wire because people just saw that character and didn't see how brilliant he was as an actor.
0: Mm.
3: So for me, if it's the cast of P-Valley, if it's the cast of The Shot, I'm not doing them any favors. Millions of people are watching.
1: Right.
3: They're doing me a favor.
0: Right.
3: And shame on any show that doesn't have the cast of The Shot on.
0: I love that.
2: Are there any dances out there that you wanted to learn but you just cannot get down?
3: The Dougie. I can't do the Dougie.
0: You can't do the Dougie.
2: I can't do the Dougie.
1: Hey, Tamron, it's all in the shoulders. That's all it is. It's all in the shoulders.
3: But tell my shoulders that. Thank you. I can't. And I'm a halfway decent dancer. I can't get the Dougie, and it is so frustrating for me.
0: Okay.
3: Because I feel like you diminish blackness every time.
0: If you can't, I know it.
1: Lord.
0: I know.
3: I'm basically invisible at this point. Dougie.
0: Let me tell y'all something. Tamron, I'm going to be honest with you, and I'm really going to be 100% honest with you.
3: Do you know,
0: when I watch news anchors, they come across so stiff and stuffy and this, right? And you shouldn't have been doing no news. You got too much damn personality.
3: Well, here's why I tell you.
0: What?
3: Because you got to put the role on for the job. We can't all be Meg Thee Stallion. I can't turn on Channel 7 News and be Meg Thee Stallion. You know, Reverend Al used to always tell me and Joy Reid, like, we can't all, you got to have your Mary J's, you got to have your Beyonce's, you got to have your Joy Reid. Because especially as black women, you know, it is easy for people to see us as one-dimensional. So imagine you turn on the news and she's like, hey girl, hey, it's 7 o'clock in the morning. You'd be like, it's news, lady. Tell me what happened in the traffic and weather.
0: I agree.
3: It's like but we all have our secret lives too, right?
0: Yeah.
3: We have our other side. I've been able to show both because I am a talk show host now who is also in news, but have you seen this trend this week? It says, what I dress like at work, uh-huh. what I dress like in my real life.
0: Yeah, yeah.
3: We all have that code. You know what I mean? And you don't want to see what I have on right now. And thank God it's not what I had on that show.
0: You don't see what I'm right now. You got a lot of personality. I love it. Congratulations to you. Season 8, everybody. You got to watch it. The Tamron Hall Show. And I tell you, she got some great guests on the way. Kendra Wilkinson. Let me see. Mm-hmm. Oh, not the cast of the Drop of Snowfall Saga.
3: Yes. Snowfall. Most underrated, should have got Emmy, tragedy in television.
2: Yes.
3: One of the best endings. Yes. They talk about Seinfeld and Sopranos. That ending with Franklin.
1: Come on,
3: I'm about to go. I gotta go watch.
0: She gotta go watch.
2: Yeah, for real. Absolutely.
0: Okay. Here's how we gonna do it. Tamron's gonna go watch that.
1: Yo.
0: Y'all go watch Tamron.
1: Tamron, yeah.
0: Okay. Right. And then when you're done watching Tamron, come listen to us. That's how it works. All
2: come
0: right.
2: on, now.
3: Y'all go.
0: This woman, her show again, returning for season 8. Make sure you support and watch. That's what it's about. Please clap it up for Miss Tamron Hall.
2: All right. Tamron Hall. Yes.
0: It's Dee Dee in the morning.
4: I'm Daryl Huckabee with Dee Dee in the morning. Here's the latest WYBC traffic report.
5: Southbound delays on 95 heading into exit 44. Then it slows southbound from exit 30 to exit 5. The Merritt Parkway slows southbound from exit 34 to exit 8. Route 8 has southbound delays heading into 95. Metro North is on or close. With your New Haven traffic, I'm John Lynch.
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0: Good morning, West Haven and the Annex. You're waking up with Dee Dee in the morning and Daryl Huckabee on 94.3.

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2: Here's the deal. 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Get ready. 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That's on the way. It's Dee Dee in the Morning.
3: 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Let's get a check on the roads with our latest WYBC traffic report.
4: There's some southbound delays on Route 8 heading into exit 12. More southbound delays heading into 95. The Merritt Parkway slows southbound from Route 8 down past Route 7. 95 has southbound delays by exit 44. Then it slows southbound from exit 30 to exit 5. Metro North is on or close. With your New Haven traffic, I'm John Lynch.
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9: Good morning. Good morning. It's Dee Dee in the Morning. And, let me say something right now. You guys know we gotta get everybody out to vote.

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2: Autumn begins at 8:05 this evening. Mostly to partly cloudy today, temperatures in the mid-60s. Tonight, mostly cloudy, cool, 47. Tomorrow, becoming mostly cloudy, breezy, highs in the mid-60s. Thursday, mostly cloudy, breezy, highs in the mid-60s. Friday, mostly cloudy, breezy, highs in the mid-60s. And then we're watching for the potential for a coastal storm this weekend.
0: 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Let's get a check of the roads with our latest WYBC traffic report.
3: There's southbound delays on the Merritt Parkway from Route 8 down past Route 7. Route 8 is slow northbound heading into 95. 95 has delays both ways at exit 44. Then it slows southbound from exit 30 to exit 5. Route 8 has southbound delays heading into exit 12. Southbound delays heading into 95. 91 slows southbound heading into 95. Metro North is on or close. With your New Haven traffic, I'm John Lynch.
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1: It's Dee Dee in the Morning on a Tuesday. All right, so Daryl Huckabee is standing by. What's up, Huck?
0: Hey, Dee Dee, what's happening? Just after 8 o'clock. 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

0: talking about, you know, Jason Lee with Hollywood Unlocked came out, and basically, what did that man say? Y'all heard that man basically said that Megan can't keep a man. Take a listen what he
1: said. She doesn't have a record of real successful relationships.
0: All right. You hear that? He says she don't have a record of real successful relationships. So we're curious, is that a red flag to you? Trey G says no.
2: Yeah, no, I don't think it's no red flag.
3: I say yes.
0: JJ says yes.
2: I just look at it like, I mean, shoot, she here now. Mm-hmm. We here with this at this point. Yeah. And why is it a red flag what you did? What you doing now?
0: I'm with JJ. It's a red flag to me. I'm like, what is wrong with you that you can't keep nobody or nobody wants to stay with you? Hey, good morning. Who's this?
4: This is Mandy.
0: Okay, Mandy, is it a red flag? You heard what Jason Lee is saying about Megan Thee Stallion saying she ain't had no successful relationship. Is that a red flag to you?
4: Yes. Really? I just broke up with somebody earlier this year for that.
0: Why?
4: He was moving too fast. Mm-hmm. He had two failed marriages and everything was good, but he moved too fast. See, I love you a month after. I want to meet the family. I'm like, oh, no, no. Mm-mm. But he was serial dater. That's what he does. And it came out. And I was like, that's unattractive.
0: Serial dater. Damn. And he had been married. How long were his marriages?
4: Like, one was 6 years and one was 2 years.
0: Oh, yeah. He didn't get too far.
4: He was finding somebody else to marry. I'm like, it's not me.
0: Okay. So that was a red flag to you. All right. Perfect. Thank you for your call. I appreciate it. Hey, good morning. Who's this?
5: Hey, what's up? This is Dre.
0: Okay. Guys, it's Dre. Now, Dre, you know, you heard what Jason Lee said. He says that Megan Thee Stallion hasn't had a successful relationship at all. We're curious. Do you find that to be a red flag with people if they haven't had a successful relationship?
5: Yeah, that's a red flag, yellow flag. That's every flag.
0: Damn.
5: Flag.
0: Why?
5: Yeah, because you out of there. Because look, for one, why you can't keep a man? You grown.
0: Mm-hmm.
5: You a grown woman.
0: Mm-hmm.
5: Why you can't keep a man? Why you can't get it together?
0: Mm.
5: And that's the same that go for these women out here. They granny still single. They mama still single.
0: Damn.
5: Still can't get a man. It's the flag right there. You got to look at the granny, the mama.
0: Damn.
5: You got to look everywhere.
0: Drayden made this. Yeah. Hey, hold on a second. Drayden made being by yourself and being difficult like hereditary. He said, look at your mama and your grandmama.
3: Damn.
0: Wow.
5: Yeah.
3: They didn't pass the downs, what you're saying, huh?
5: Yeah, that's what they be doing. You got to pay attention, man. And if they ain't right, they ain't coming from a two-parent household.
0: Hey.
5: Or if they ain't got nothing going on, that's, you know what I'm saying?
0: Yeah.
5: You don't get away.
0: Damn, Dre. All right.
5: Around.
0: Thank you very much for your call, Dre. I appreciate your call and your honesty. Boy, are you honest, too. Hey, good morning. Who's this?
6: Good morning.
0: Hey.
6: It's just Tyrone.
0: All right, listen. Here's what we're talking about. You heard that Jason Lee from Hollywood Unlocked came out, and he made this statement about Meg Thee Stallion. And here's what he said. I just want you to hear it again. Here's what he said.
1: She doesn't have a record of real successful relationships.
0: Okay. With that being said, do you think that's a red flag?
6: I do.
0: You do?
6: I really do think that's a red flag.
0: Why? What if it's just she couldn't get these guys aren't the right guys? It's end of story.
6: It's something going on. It's something going on when you can't get it. Just like you said about Halle Berry and J-Lo. It's something going on that they not...
2: But that's the craziest. It's the craziest thing, right? Because Halle Berry got a man right now.
0: She got one now. I mean,
2: and they seem like they are really well together. Hold up, real quick. It seems like they mesh really well together.
0: Yeah.
2: So she found that person that actually was missing in her life.
0: Yeah.
2: And he didn't care anything about those dudes from the past. He just was like, I want to see what this woman is about. Point blank, period. And didn't care at all what those other dudes experienced.
0: Unfortunately, it's taking her to 60 before she found this dude.
2: Yeah. But it don't matter. Yeah. It don't matter what age it happened. It happened.
0: Yeah, I agree. I agree with that though. But I mean, I'm just saying. 4 years, people used to say that about her, didn't they? Everybody used to say that.
2: But if he had to use what y'all logic is saying, he wouldn't have been with the person that brings him so much joy right now.
0: Yeah.
2: And which is so crazy to me.
0: So do you hear what Trey is saying, sir?
6: I hear what Trey is saying, and I agree with Trey. Mm-hmm. I do agree with Trey. But as a point of conversation, it makes you say, it makes you wonder what's going on over there.
0: Mm-hmm.
3: Yeah, I'm going to definitely wonder.
6: Why can't Halle Berry keep a man?
0: Mm-hmm.
6: What's going on with
2: it? I don't think we asking, do it make you wonder? Yeah, it's going to make me wonder. Do it make you not want to move forward with that person? Do it make you want to break up? Not like not actually get into a relationship with them, I think.
0: Would you not?
2: It's going to make me, wonder.
0: Let me ask you, sir. Wouldn't get into a relationship with someone who hasn't had a successful track record?
6: No, because it's a challenge to me. I'm going to shoot my shot. I'm going to give that person a chance.
0: Okay.
6: I don't believe our past defines it.
0: Okay.
6: I don't believe our past defines in a relationship.
2: I can see it.
6: And Trey made a good representation of that about how we grow, how we mature.
2: No.
6: How, you know, you can't succeed until you fail. So,
0: okay. All right.
6: You know, it's just...
2: And look, you single too.
0: Thank you for your call.
2: We both sent her single, so that means it didn't work out for both of us. Mm. So now I'm the issue because I'm single too.
0: Okay, good point, Trey.
2: Like, come on, bro.
0: All right, well, what do y'all think?
2: We have some wild opinions about dating.
0: All right, y'all heard what Jason Lee had to say. Jason Lee is out here talking about Megan Thee Stallion, and he had no successful relationship. And he's making it seem like it's a red flag. So we want to know, is it a red flag to you? If you see and you meet somebody and they don't have no successful track record. You heard the lady call up earlier. She said that man kept getting married.
2: You the red flag that you afraid of, though. Think about that.
0: So we want to know, is that a red flag? Can't keep a relationship? What are you thinking, huh? What is going on? What are your thoughts? 833. Talk to Didi.
3: That's 833-825-5233.
0: It's Didi in the morning.
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8: Northbound delays on the Merritt Parkway heading to Route 8. Southbound, it's slow from exit 32 down to exit 10. Route 8 has southbound delays heading into 95. 95 slows southbound by exit 44. Then it slows southbound from exit 33 to exit 5. Metro North is on or close. With your New Haven traffic, I'm John Lynch.
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0: 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You're waking up with Didi in the morning. And Daryl Huckabee on 94.3 W.

but I had enough. Now I'm really done. There's so much more that you gave to me. So now I'm saving me, and I made my peace.

0: people like in your inner circle, or would you say it's from like comedians on the outside?
1: Outside.
2: Really? Outside.
3: Everybody, yeah. They stuff. Got something to say. Everybody's sniggering.
1: Something to say. You know, smart little comments, and I figure it out. Like, yeah. Come on, dude.
3: It's a part of the game. They say you're not successful if you don't have folks talking about you.
0: You ain't got no haters if you ain't popping.
3: Right?
1: Yeah.
3: All right, listen, coming up, we're going to play our $1,000 minute game next. It's Didi in the morning.
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5: There's southbound delays on Route 8 heading into 95. 91 is slow southbound heading into 95. 95 has southbound delays by exit 44. Then it slows southbound from exit 33 to exit 5. The Merritt Parkway slow northbound by Route 8, southbound delays from Route 8 down past Route 7. Metro North is on or close. With your New Haven traffic, I'm John Lynch.
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3: It's Didi in the Morning on this Tuesday. I got comedian JJ Williamson with me. It's Trey G we're looking for right now to find out what's trending with Trey.
0: Hey, so Kamora Lee Simmons is going viral right now. She's saying that she thought Tyra Banks was hating on her when she warned her about dating Russell Simmons at just 16, is what Kamora is saying. She admits on reflecting on it years later. Now, Russell did basically come out and make a statement. He said that Kamora Lee Simmons was not 16, when they started dating. He says that she was 17 years old and 9 months.
3: Oh, God.
0: While he was still 30.

0: 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All right, DD, it's just after 9 o'clock. 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
2: Autumn begins at 8:05 this evening. Mostly to partly cloudy today, temperatures in the mid-60s. Tonight, mostly cloudy, cool, 47. Tomorrow, becoming mostly cloudy, breezy, highs in the mid-60s. Thursday, mostly cloudy, breezy, highs in the mid-60s. Friday, mostly cloudy, breezy, highs in the mid-60s. And then we're watching for the potential for a coastal storm this weekend.
0: 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Here's the latest WYBC traffic report.
3: It's heavy northbound on the Merritt Parkway by Route 8. Then it slows southbound from Route 8 down past Route 7. Route 8 has southbound delays heading into 95. 91 is slow southbound heading into 95. 95 has delays both ways at exit 44. Then it slows southbound from exit 33 to exit 5. Metro North is on or close. With your New Haven traffic, I'm John Lynch.
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0: 94.3 WYBC, the rhythm of the city. I'm Daryl Huckabee. Along with DD in the Morning, always keeping you connected to what's happening in our community. And this Saturday, a huge event happening for New Haven residents. New Haven Solid Waste Recycling Authority is hosting the Hometown Recycling Day. That's this Saturday, 10 a.m. to 1 p.m. Southern Connecticut State University campus, 114 Farnham Avenue in New Haven. And joining us to talk all about it, we have Jeff Simon and Kathy O'Brien. Good morning.
6: Good morning.
7: Hey, Daryl.
0: That time of year again, spring cleaning, and now we have fall cleaning. Time to get rid of all the stuff we accumulated over the summer and dispose of it properly. So, Jeff, tell us about what's happening this Saturday.
7: Well, before we wade into it, I want to thank you at WYBC, the gang there, for once again supporting recycling and the cause and helping us get the message out to people in New Haven. And also, I'd like to thank a special thanks to SCSU, Southern Connecticut State University, for once again hosting us. It's a great location, very convenient for everybody. This is our way of getting out to the community. But before I start with the items, I'd like, maybe Kathy would like to say something about the event.
6: Okay, so our event, thank you, Jeff. Our event this weekend is for New Haven residents, as we said. We've tried to streamline the process as much as possible so that when you come to the event, the first thing you would do is check in at the check-in point. We will verify your driver's license to make sure that it is a New Haven resident driver's license. And then from there, you will be directed to the appropriate drop-off locations throughout the event. So the stations will be set up all through the event, and based on what you're bringing in, we will direct you to those events and people will help you.
0: And I will say it's a very streamlined process. I was there last spring at IKEA, had a couple of old TVs to give away, and very fluid. Just like you said, just come in, sign in, and direct you to the right place. Depending on what you're bringing, there's different locations to drop items off. Jeff, what are those items that people can bring?
7: Well, I'm glad you mentioned that, Daryl. We've got a couple of new things this year for at the campus of Southern. First of all, we're taking in books now. And we got a lot of books this spring. So bring your hardcover, softcover, in decent condition on down. We've also got bottles and cans redeemed. You might be familiar with that. What it is you're going to be given a bag to put all of your plastic bottles and you know, metal cans, you know, beverage cans, that is, in up to the fill line. And if you got it up to the fill line, you just present it to the attendant there and they will give you $20 on the spot. Documents, we have, as always, the shredding, which is very popular. Get down there soon. It's, most likely we'll be able to, the truck can hold, you know, everything that comes in, but try to get down there maybe a little early to make sure if you have a lot of shredding. Limit is 3 file boxes, and these documents are shredded commercially with a cross-cut shredder, and they're done right in front of you so you can see it happening. It's very, you know, reassuring, I think, to everybody. Electronics, we have Take-Two, a wonderful vendor partner of ours. TVs, cell phones, computers, monitors, stereos, printers, wires, and rechargeable batteries. Rechargeable batteries, they're again taking, so we're very happy with that. However, not no car batteries. This is small lithium-ion batteries, you know, be reasonable. And also want to let you know that anything really with a cord on it, any small appliance with a cord on it, they'll take. Textiles, we've got that includes clothing and apparel, shoes, belts, hats, handbags, and what else do we have? Also linens, bedding, small pillows, and even small stuffed toys. So we can take a lot of things there. Now, if you have something that actually doesn't qualify, try to get everything to qualify, but it doesn't, we do have space for it. We don't want you to go out of the event with anything in your car that you could possibly get rid of responsibly. And we also have an information booth, which we really encourage you to stop by because there's a lot of recycling that isn't necessarily taken care of by these events or by the transfer station, which we run, or even in your curbside. So we want to capture all the possibilities and give you the resources to be able to recycle everything that is recyclable responsibly. So visit the information tent. You get a lot of information and you get some goodies too. We have tote bags and lots of little gimmicks.
5: I still have mine from last time. So once again, if you're just joining us, we're talking to Jeff Simon and Kathy O'Brien, New Haven Solid Waste and Recycling Authority, hosting the Hometown Recycling Day this Saturday for New Haven residents, Southern Connecticut State University campus at 114 Farnham Avenue, 10 a.m. to 1 p.m. And we appreciate you allowing Connecticut or New Haven residents to dispose of items properly and in a responsible manner. And I will say this, when it comes to documents, because we tend to, and I know personally I do, accumulate a lot of documents, but you just don't want to throw them away because it has personal information. And the way, you know, people are scamming everybody, you know, anything that you put out there, be it in the internet or, you know, social media or personally in trash, because people go through trash cans, you know, you're at jeopardy or, you know, maybe liable at some point in the future. So now I brought back or brought to you 2 TVs as well last time. So, you know, I'm going to go through my house this week and make sure that, you know, anything that I have that's taken up space, I can give to you.
7: You're a satisfied customer, then, I think.
5: Absolutely, yeah.
7: All right.
5: Yes, indeed. And the process, like Kathy said, is very fluid. So you just drive up, register, and then you're directed to the appropriate place. So looking forward to this Saturday.
7: Good, yeah. Come on down. We'll be there.
5: All right, Jeff Simon, Kathy O'Brien, once again, New Haven Solid Waste and Recycling Authority, hosting Hometown Recycling Day for New Haven residents this Saturday, 10 a.m. to 1 p.m., Southern Connecticut State University campus, 114 Farnham Avenue. Look forward to seeing you on Saturday.
7: Likewise, Daryl.
5: All right, take care. I'm Daryl Huckabee, along with Dee Dee in the Morning, always keeping you connected to what's happening in the community, 94.3 WYBC.

0: J.J. Williamson. Uh-huh. Y'all know I love when we get a chance to talk to this woman.
1: Yes.
0: From It's Only Entertainment.
1: Come on now.
0: Come on now. Entertainment reporter and blogger, Miss Marie Davis.
1: All right. Hey. Stop playing, man.
2: Marie with the good scheme.
0: Right, right.
2: I'm coming the best scheme.
0: Right? And they say you need a skincare routine, a skincare line, girl.
3: Oh, God.
2: What you bathing? Cocoa
3: I
2: butter?
3: Shut up. I do love me some cocoa butter now, child.
0: All right, so listen. Hey, Marie, can we please talk about some things that are going on? Kamora Lee Simmons and this thing with Russell. What is going on here?
3: Listen, Kamora Lee says that Russell Simmons pursued her at 16, in her new Lifetime documentary, Kamora Lee on Her Own. She says she was 16 years old when Russell, 18 years older, started pursuing her, showing up front row at her fashion shows, sending her flowers, but eventually going backstage. Now she revealed her friend at the time, Tyra Banks, tried to intervene, something that she had brushed off back then, but now she says Tyra was trying to protect her. Now she also describes part of their marriage as verbally, emotionally, and financially abusive, though she says she didn't recognize it as abuse until years later. Now Russell has not addressed these new claims, but he has previously denied all separate sexual misconduct allegations from multiple other women, saying all of his relationships were consensual. What do you guys think?
0: No, because Trey said, Trey, did you say you heard that Russell said something, though? Did Russell say?
1: I think he said she was actually 17 years old and 9 months. You know, you start to really breaking it down scientifically when you try to defend yourself. But you know you ain't got a leg to stand on.
0: Look at Marie. Marie, what are your thoughts on that one?
3: 17, 16, same thing.
2: For real.
3: That's all I want to say.
2: Right. Russell tried to carry the one.
1: Right.
2: He thought it was going to help.
1: You ain't got a leg to stand on, brother.
0: Yeah.
1: I'll tell you. Go on, stay cross-legged.
0: Man.
1: Go on, just stay cross-legged.
0: Y'all know what? We finding out so much about this business and these men that are in this business, right?
1: Yeah.
0: All of the ones that, I mean, really, it's real dirty, ain't it?
1: Yeah.
0: It's a dirty business.
3: Nasty.
0: Money Long, though, I heard, what'd she say? Money Long? What is she saying, Marie? Money Long? What is she talking about?
3: Money Long is sharing her thoughts on dining out in Atlanta. Okay. So during a recent live, she expressed her frustration with Atlanta restaurant culture, asking why every spot feels like a club when she just wants to eat some food. Showing the party vibes and people dancing in the background, she also shared her disappointment with takeout after a popular Atlanta lounge, B12, calling the food overly salty and nasty. Okay. How do you guys feel? Have you guys been dining in Atlanta? Do you feel
0: I haven't had B12. Yeah, all restaurants everywhere. It depends if it's a black club. I don't know if anybody has paid attention to that. It depends on when it's a black club. For some reason, we got to play black music only.
1: Yeah.
0: And then some of it we got to watch. What was the one place? Remember that they twerked and the man got mad?
1: Kitchen and Cocktails.
0: Yes.
1: Kitchen and Cocktails. He said, look, don't be twerking in my restaurants, on my boots, on my table.
0: But it's like, would you play in twerk music? We couldn't help it.
3: That's true. My thing is, if it's brunch, okay, I want to be able to enjoy myself. If it's brunch, I don't want to hear the loud. I don't want to see no booty flapping in my face. You know, I don't want the hookah smoking and all of that stuff. You know, I just want to enjoy my pancakes and French toast.
0: So you don't like it? Marie, you don't like when it turns into a party?
3: Not during brunch, but after, maybe later on in the day.
0: Okay, dinner?
3: Perhaps.
1: Yeah. Money Long got to start picking new spots. Because V12, that's the one you see online. That's the one you see online. It's owned by, I believe, Quavo, and it's like three-part owner. And they are online. They are actually like a young establishment. They play music. That's a cool little vibe, but you also going to turn up a little bit when you go to V12.
0: Well, hold on. I would assume that if I'm going to Quavo's restaurant, they...
1: Max!
0: Maybe.
1: He's amigo.
0: Yeah.
1: What do you expect?
0: Yeah. But Money Long, I feel bad for her because for some reason... She says things and the public doesn't take it well from her, right? Yeah.
1: Somebody said her energy is exhausting.
0: Is that what it is? Okay. Damn, her energy is exhausting.
1: That's what I heard.
0: All right, let's move on. And finally, can we talk about that chicken where them people stole all that chicken? What happened to them? What's going on?
3: Oh my God. 13 people were arrested in Memphis for stealing $250,000 worth of chicken. Okay. Police went into a Memphis hotel to arrest one guy on aggravated robbery warrant. And instead he found 13 people caught red-handed unloading a stolen 18-wheeler. Damn. Full of chicken valued at $250,000. Now everybody ran when the police showed up and every single one of them still got caught. But here's the twist. While they were searching, officers also found 3 handguns and drugs, including fentanyl and cocaine.
0: Oh, hell.
3: So what started as a chicken run turned into a whole lot more charges.
0: That's why they were out there for that chicken. They get them munchies.
2: Now, you know, when they find drugs, you know, the police, you know, they take them to like a field and they burn it up and everything. Hey, when y'all cook that chicken.
0: When they burn it
2: when
0: up.
2: When they burn that chicken, let me know. I want all flats.
1: And I want mine smothered.
0: I love it. All right. Well, listen, Maria, if somebody's listening, they want to find you and find out all about entertainment, things that are going on. How do they do that? How do they reach you?
3: Yes, you can catch all of the entertainment coverage over at It's Only Entertainment. 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That is where the tea gets poured first. And you can follow me at _MarieDavid_MarieDavid for more. Thank you so much, Dee Dee, Trey G, and JJ.
2: Hey. Oh,
3: good time with you all.
0: We love when you're on. You guys clap it up for this woman from It's Only Entertainment, Miss Marie David.
2: All right.
0: It's Dee Dee in the morning.
4: Daryl Huckabee here with Dee Dee in the morning. Here's what you can expect on your commute to work with our latest WIBC traffic report.
5: Southbound delays on 91 heading into 95. 95 is slow southbound at exit 44. Then it slows southbound from exit 32 to exit 5. The Merritt Parkway has delays both ways by Route 8. Then it slows southbound from exit 32 to exit 7. Route 8 has southbound delays heading into 95. Metro North is on or close. With your New Haven traffic, I'm John Lynch.
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0: Good morning, Long Wharf and Brookside. You're waking up with Dee Dee in the morning. And Daryl Huckabee on 94.3 WYBC.

0: Hey, it's Dee Dee in the morning, about to play the $1,000 mini game. We do have a contestant. Nina is standing by.
1: Nina.
0: Hey, before we get to this, before we get to Nina and start playing the game, listen to this, you guys. They said, did you guys hear, anybody here set their watch or do you guys set your alarm or anything 5 minutes ahead?
2: I do. I have a clock that I have on my dresser, cause I still like clocks. It's a digital clock and I set it, 5 minutes fast.
0: Yeah. Damn, you know, that's an antique now.
2: A clock?
0: A digital clock.
2: Yeah, pretty much.
0: Hell yeah.
2: I love a digital. I wake up in the middle of the night and look at it, just make sure I ain't like oversleeping or like just see what
0: time it is. Is it big with the big old red
2: it's
0: lettering?
2: Green.
0: Oh, green
2: yeah,
0: lettering.
2: Yeah, it ain't red. It's green. Okay. That red will skip me.
0: Okay.
3: I like that red one.
0: Yeah, that red is old school.
3: Yeah, and guess what? The radio still pick up good.
2: Yeah, nah.
0: Well, guess what they said? People who set their watches ahead 5 or more minutes, guess what? Hmm. They're 8 times more likely to be late.
2: Be late.
0: For an appointment.
3: Damn.
0: They are 8 times more likely to, so it doesn't even help. It doesn't even, cause yeah. I do that. I'll set my clock, I'll set it ahead, and then I'll go, well, I still have a few more minutes to get there or whatever.
2: Yeah. I don't know why I do it. It don't actually like encourage me to leave early or be on time. It don't screw me.
3: No.
2: Yeah. I don't know why I do it. It's just a force of habit though.
0: Yeah.
2: It's a force. It's a comfort.
0: I get it. It's a comfort. Let's get into the game.
4: $20,000. Get it done in 60 seconds.
5: 60 seconds.
4: A minute to win it. With a $1,000 minute game. A Dee Dee in the Morning exclusive.
0: Hey, Nina.
6: Hi.
0: Nina. How you doing, girl? Welcome to the show.
6: I'm doing good. How y'all doing?
0: Doing all right. What you doing this morning?
6: Working.
0: Oh, working. Mm. Okay.
2: Nina, do you eat breakfast? Do you cook breakfast? Do you buy it?
6: Both.
2: You buy both?
0: Oh, really?
2: How do you have time to cook breakfast?
0: Right.
2: And I never understood people that could do that.
0: Yeah, like what do you cook in the morning for breakfast? Like if you cook yourself something, what is
2: right.
0: it?
6: It depends on what I want. Could be bacon, eggs, because I get up before the birds start chirping.
2: So damn, that's early right.
0: Day. Us too. We get up before the birds
2: right.
0: start chirping. Matter of fact, we walk by them and go, get up!
2: And what? The last thing on my mind is cooking some bacon.
0: Yeah.
2: Boy.
3: I'd be looking for the snooze bird. Hey, man, where the snooze bird at?
2: For real.
0: So what time do you get up, though, for real? on average?
6: About 3 something.
0: Oh, that's
2: damn.
0: True.
2: Oh, damn.
0: That's us.
2: Yeah, yeah, for real.
0: Hell, we ain't making no breakfast.
2: Yeah, we gonna come by your crib in the morning next time. Yeah, get us some breakfast.
0: Right? By the way, when you're making bacon, is it Wright's bacon or is it some regular Oscar Mayer?
6: Oscar Mayer.
2: And I know Nina waked the whole house up cooking bacon yeah. waft through the crib.
0: It does. You need to get that Wright's, W-R-I-G-H-T. Me and JJ.
3: Get that Applewood too.
0: Yeah, Applewood smoke.
3: Applewood. Yes.
6: I use that one.
0: Well, okay.
6: The apple good. One.
0: Okay.
6: And the maple one.
0: Okay. Yeah, that Wright's is unbelievable. Like let's get into the game though, girl. I done got hungry. Okay. I done got hungry. Let's
7: go. DG.
8: JJ from the sip.
7: Trey G.
8: $20 bonus.
2: Hey. All right, Nina, we're going to get you some more money so you can bring home some more bacon. I'm going to read you the 10 questions. If you don't know the answer, love, what you going to say?
6: Pass. Love.
2: That's right. Then we're going to spin the block, answer it again, and we got to go fast. That sound like a plan?
6: Yep.
2: All right, let's get paid. First question. Name a house rule that you have for your house.
6: Clean up.
2: Got to go faster. Who is that one family member that breaks the house rules?
6: My husband.
2: What rapper's real name is J. Wayne Jenkins?
6: Pass.
2: What TV show starred the characters Maya, Tony, Lynn, and William?
6: Pass.
2: If someone's birthday is November 23rd, what is their zodiac?
6: Scorpio.
2: Mm-hmm. Nope. Close.
6: Sagittarius.
3: There you go. There it is.
2: How old is actor Morgan Freeman?
6: Ooh, 88.
2: Keep going.
6: 89.
2: There you go.
6: 91,
2: 6 yards is equal to how many feet?
6: 1.
3: Mm. No.
6: 12.
2: Nope. Pass. Who on the morning show loves Payroll Giovanni? JJ or Trey G?
6: Trey G.
2: Uh-uh.
6: JJ.
2: There you go. What movie is this famous line from? Sit your $5 ass down before I make change.
0: Mm-mm. All right, you
6: New
0: got-
6: York City.
0: All right. Well, you missed it.
2: Got it after the buzzer. It's all right.
0: 5 out of 1, 2, 3, 4. Yeah, 5 out of 9.
2: Yeah.
0: Mm-hmm. 5 out of 9.
2: Not bad.
0: What you missed was this one. You missed this. What rapper's real name is J. Wayne Jenkins? That's Young Jeezy.
3: I do.
0: What TV show starred the characters Maya, Tony, Lynn, and William? That's Girlfriends. 6 yards is equal to how many feet? 18 feet.
2: 18 of them.
0: And then that's it. You guys got to 9. Okay. So you got 5 out of the 9. You're going to get $10 every correct answer. We added up his $50 plus adding that extra $20. You got $70 coming to you, all right?
2: That's some good bacon.
0: $70. Congratulations. Do me a favor. Tell everybody the show that gave you a shot at $1,000.
6: Dee Dee in the morning.
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5: There's road work going on southbound on Route 8 from exit 22 to exit 21. Route 8 has southbound delays heading into 95. 95 is slow southbound by exit 44. Then it slows southbound from exit 31 to exit 5. The Merritt Parkway has southbound delays by Route 8. Then it's stop and go southbound from the Black Rock Turnpike down to Route 7. Metro North is on or close. With your New Haven traffic, I'm John Lynch.
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0: Good morning, New Hallville and West Haven. You're waking up with Dee Dee in the morning. And Daryl Huckabee on 94.3 W.

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1: Shut up.
0: You know how far I'm from? I'm in school right now.
2: All right. We're going to shut the show down next. It's DD in the morning.
1: I'm Daryl Huckabee with DD in the morning. Here's the latest WYBC traffic report.
3: There's road work going on the southbound side of Route 8 from exit 22 to exit 21. Then Route 8 has southbound delays heading into 95. 95 is a little slow southbound by exit 44. Then there's southbound delays from exit 31 to exit 5. The Merritt Parkway is stop and go southbound from the Black Rock Turnpike to Route 7. Metro North is on or close. With your New Haven traffic, I'm John Lynch.
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2: All right, we're done. The show's over. Trey G, what you remember? What you learned?
12: We learned that Tyrese Halliburton, he said that somebody tried to charge him $750,000 at his wedding just to sing at the wedding for 30 minutes.
2: Dang.
12: That's all right. That's all.
2: JJ?
0: And I also learned that, man, Riley Burr said, look, this is my nose. If I want to get it done, I'm going to get it done.
2: And then some other things that I found out this morning. I found out Kamora Lee Simmons says that Tyra tried to stop her from dating Russell. She was 16, she says. Russell Simmons came out and said, no, you weren't. You were 17 years old and 9 months.
0: And 9 months.
2: And 8 hours old.
12: Yeah, and he tried to get scientific, didn't he?
0: And 15 minutes.
2: But he was 35, no matter what. You were 35. Doing,
0: yeah.
2: All right, listen, tomorrow on the show, we're going to have more information on how you can join us on the One Voyage Cruise. As a matter of fact, go to onevoyagecruise.com, put in code DEDE, and save $500 on board, okay? I'm telling y'all, this is the cruise of the year, and make sure you're on it, all right? Tomorrow, we got laughs, and we got cash and more. Meet us right back here on DD in the morning. All right, so Daryl Huckabee is standing by. What's up, Huck?
1: Hey, DD, it's time to close out with a recap of what we learned here in New Haven, as well as throughout Connecticut and nationally on this Tuesday, September 22nd, and first day of fall. Now, the first thing we learned is that state and city leaders gathered in New Haven yesterday to announce more than $20 million to upgrade.

0: upgrade the interior and exterior of Union Station. We also learned that drivers in Connecticut will face tougher fines and new road rules as of October 1st. In the world of travel, we learned that damaged communication lines at a key air traffic control facility in Philadelphia interrupted travel in the Northeast to the tune of thousands of flights, including at Bradley International Airport. In national news, we learned according to a new analysis, homeowners could be overpaying thousands on their mortgages. For details of this analysis and everything we learned today, check out my Facebook page, Huck on Air. Make sure you stay connected and stay informed. All right, Didi, time to tap into our morning show birthday club. Let's start by saying happy birthday to Yesenia Figueroa. Also celebrating today is Babs Alexander, Mary Datcher, and Jonathan Maddox. Up next, got the workforce at Juan the Coppage, followed by Juan Castillo. Don't forget at noon and 3, they'll give you the next arts, television, and appliance go anywhere getaway keyword. So until we talk again tomorrow to kick off a hump day Wednesday, enjoy the rest of your day, and as always, maintain positive thoughts and spread only positive vibes. Make sure you love yourself and please share that love with others. But above all, keep God first.
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0: Earth, Wind, and Fire on the Rhythm of the City. 94.3 WYBC, first day of fall, and it feels like it. Time to break out those apple bottom jeans, the boots with the fur. I don't even know if apple bottoms are still available. I have to check in with Nelly on that. I know those G-Unit fashions are back. And I have some 50 coming up for you after the break. You're locked into the Midday Workforce with me, Wanda Coppedge. You walk into the room, you have to speak. Otherwise, that is rude. So good morning. Say it back. Good morning. You know how it goes down. Got you covered with some good R&B to get you through the workday. Plus your chance to win tickets to DJ Platinum's Black Party. And your keyword, top of the noon hour. So you could go anywhere. All of that is coming up. All you have to do is keep it where you already got it, right here on YBC. 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

0: 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Today is September 22nd. Don't forget, parents of our graduating seniors, high school seniors, those FAFSA forms, the application opens next week. Hope you have that written down on your calendar so you don't miss that. Need every little single bit of coin that we can get with that, this help to pay for college tuition, okay? Speaking of paying for tuition or anything, the Q House is doing a wonderful series on wealth building. I'll give you details on that coming up next hour. But right now, speaking of students, WIBC and Chesler looking for the next student of the month, grade K through 12. 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I'm Wanda Coppedge. Stay right there. I have more coming up.
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0: WYBC 94.3, the rhythm of the city. Financial empowerment series over at the Q House. That starts tonight. It runs for 6 weeks. Financial empowerment series for those looking to strengthen their money habits through engaging workshops and real world financial strategies. You don't want to miss it. I'm going to share the flyer over on my Facebook page. It's for 6 weeks, September 22nd. That's tonight at 6:30 at the Q House. And it runs all the way through October 27th. 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Q House always doing wonderful, wonderful events that are free to us because of those fundraising efforts they do, like the fall ball that just happened. 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Check out the flyer. 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

0: All Black Day Party. It's next Saturday, October 3rd, 3 to 7. Caller number 9, you and a guest will be on the dance floor. It's for 21 and over. 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Coming up, top of the 12 o'clock hour, the keyword that you need to text to put you in the running for that go anywhere getaway. I'm Wanda Coppedge for The Workforce. 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
1: Indeed, top of the 12 o'clock hour on the rhythm of the city. 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Shout out to Arts, Television, and Appliance in North Haven. We thank you for this. Once again, the word is DRIVE. And if you are driving right now, here's some Mary to rock to while you're on the road.
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0: me and Mariah Carey for your midday jam workforce. 94.3 WYBC, the rhythm of the city. I saw a post that said Mariah is somewhere defrosting right now because she is still the reigning queen of the holiday season. All the Christmas classics that Mariah gives us every single year that will keep she and her children and their children and their children's children set for life. Mariah Carey. I'm Wanda Coppedge. I have more coming up for you right after the break.
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0: 94.3, the rhythm of the city. I am Wanda Coptage. Online right now are all of our contest giveaways. You can go there right now and check out the contest that we have going on, plus our songs played, recently played, and all of our personalities. My face is there with that big cheesy smile. I don't know what I was so happy about in that picture, but that is there. So make sure you go check it out. While you are there, make sure you nominate a student. We are looking for the next WIVC and Chesless Student of the Month, grade K through 12. Whoever you think deserves that honor, you can get that done on our website. Coming up, some big, great news for Lisa Leslie. That's in sports. I'll give you details on the other side.
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10: Well, in come the thing them call a broken heart. This blessed love will never part. They don't know it from the start. Me tell them, say I'm dirty, yeah. A Sean Paul and Sasha. Come sing.

0: 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Time to talk Lisa Leslie and everything that she just received. 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
0: Lisa Leslie was just honored with her very own statue. It was unveiled on the Star Plaza. She is the second woman to receive a statue. And she's the very first Sparks player. The first statue was given to Gigi Bryant. You know, she passed away alongside her father, Kobe Bryant, in that helicopter accident. The Bryant family were in attendance for the ceremony that took place last Sunday. Also in attendance for the ceremony was her former college coach, Marianne Stanley. Magic Johnson was there, and former Sparks teammate, fellow Hall of Famer, Candace Parker. This statue is an 11-foot bronze statue that sits atop of a 4.5-foot base.

0: over on my Facebook page. Well deserved. Well deserved. That is what's going on for the culture on a Tuesday. I'm Wanda Coppedge, more on the web.
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0: Joe, Lil Ja Rule, Lil Ashanti for your Tuesday afternoon. It's 94.3 WYBC, the rhythm of the city. What's love got to do with it? Everything. That's why we take every opportunity to show you love, show you how much we appreciate you. Like sending you anywhere in the United States, wherever you want to go, it's on us. Your hotel, your flight, all a part of our WYBC. Arts, television, and appliance, go anywhere, get away. Three times a day, you get a keyword that you have to text, and that will put you in the running to go anywhere. 9, 12, and 3. You have another one coming up with Juan this afternoon. Don't miss it, all right? I'm Wanda Coppins. Your birthday love is next. Don't miss your shout out, plus more music.
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0: The song is called For You and the Artist, Peter Sestero. Before that, a little Ursha Raymond. WYBC 94.3, The Rhythm of the City. Today's the last day of that Virgo season, right? Libra, you on deck? You are on deck. But let's wrap it up properly and say happy birthday to those celebrating their birthday today. Aunt Naomi Knox, happy birthday to you, Naomi Knox. Jasmine Hardy, Yesenia Figueroa. Malcolm Welfare, happy birthday to you, Malcolm. Also, VQ Hendrix and Seth Rossell. And you, if you fall into that birthday number today, happy birthday to you. Celebrate life, celebrate you. More music to help you do it, coming up after the break.
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0: Tuesday midday workforce, first day of fall in the bag. It's 94.3 WYBC, the rhythm of the city. Juan is up next. He has you covered with your next keyword for that go anywhere getaway. Plus, DJ Platinum will join him for the commercial free drive at 5. You got to stick around for that. And Juan is going to be giving away tickets to DJ Platinum's All Black Day Party. I had a good time with you today. Hope you had a good time as well. The music continues. Remember, you have life today. And because you have life, you have everything you need to reach your goal. You are one day closer to it. Please don't give up on yourself. If you do, you will miss the best part. That's where you get to win. We don't want that. So keep going and keep it locked. My name is Wanda Coppedge. Family, be well. Be blessed. Be back with me tomorrow, 10 a.m., for the workforce.
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Juan Castillo here on a terrific Tuesday. And guess what? It is time for the WIBC Arts, Television, and Appliance Go Anywhere Getaway. Text the word FLY. Yeah, FLY right now to 203-562-9430 for a chance to win a trip to anywhere in the United States of America. Includes hotel and airfare. Again, text FLY right now to 203-562-9430. Good luck. And big thanks to Arts, Television, and Appliance in North Haven. Yeah, man, they do their thing over there, man. You need anything, get on over there, man. Television and appliances, the whole nine. It's a beautiful thing. All right, what we got? We got music right now. Was Just Friends. Let's go.

0: Patrice Rushen, Forget Me Not. It is 94.3 WYBC, the rhythm of the city. Juan Castillo in the building. Got to remind you that my brother DJ Platinum is going to be having his all-black day party Saturday, October 3rd at the Club Van Doom from 3 to 7. You know the day parties, Mike. Tickets on sale through Eventbrite. That's how you can get your tickets. But if you're calling number 9 right now, 203-562-9430, you win a pair of tickets. Connecticut residents, 21 years of age or older. It's a real mature event. That's what I'm talking about. All right, Johnny Gill, Ella May, Michael Jackson. They're coming up. Don't move. It's YBC.
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2: 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What else you got, Trey G?
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0: It is the Rhythm of the City, 94.3 WYBC. Alicia Myers right there. 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

0: You got 94.3 WYBC, the rhythm of the city on your dial. I'm Juan Castillo, and it's time for the WYBC birthday shouts. Yeah. Charles Henry, happy birthday, man. That's house music to the max, man. That's my boy, DJ Charles Henry. So Hannah K. Smith, happy birthday. Lawrence Kimpson, happy birthday to you. Malcolm Shaka Zulu Welfare, happy birthday, Malcolm. Wayne Ricks, my brother, happy birthday. Shash G, happy birthday. Frederica Doree Grant, happy birthday to you. Evangelist Jamie Harper, happy birthday. Also, Walter Silva. Hey, Walter, happy birthday. Yesenia Figueroa, happy birthday, fam. Mike Joyner, happy birthday to you. Also, Babs Alexander celebrating a birthday. We got a lot of birthdays today. Also, Camille Smith. Hey, Camille, happy birthday to you. Just around the bend, I got 702. I got Jaden. I got Sheila E. I got it all on YBC. You know it.
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0: 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Giving you those songs that are going to motivate you, man. Yeah, you got to do the best you can, right? That's all you can do. 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Platinum is going to have tickets to give away to his all-black day party on Saturday, October 3rd at the Club Van Dome. You don't want to miss out on this one. 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
1: Party people, this is the time.
2: Good afternoon, motorists. 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

right here from the Rhythm of the City, 94.3 WYBC. 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
1: Oh, yeah. You've been checking out the WYBC Commercial Free Drive at 5 with my brother DJ Platinum on the 1 and 2s. Yeah, it's the rhythm of the city, 94.3 WYBC. Just ahead, I got Tyler TLC, Chris Brown, and Soul to Soul. Oh, yeah, the R&B is off the hook right here on the rhythm of the city.
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1: Well, in come the thing them call a broken heart. This blessed love will never part. You don't know it from the start. Me tell them, say I'm dirty, yeah. Sean Paul and Sasha, come sing for

0: going into the evening. But guess what? Just ahead, I got Kalani, Mary Jane Girls, and Beyonce, and Keisha Cole. I just love the ladies. The ladies of R&B on the Rhythm of the City, coming up next.
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0: 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Tune in tomorrow morning to DD in the Morning with my boy Huck and the crew. Huck is going to have the next Word to Text in the WYBC Arts Television Appliance Go Anywhere Getaway Contest. Now, that's at 9 a.m., all right? So listen, it's your chance to win a trip to anywhere in the United States. Yeah, we want you to get away. Yeah. So make sure you're listening starting at 5 a.m. And guess what? DJ Platinum's coming up next with the Evening Jam. He's got a lineup for you, man. Mariah the Scientist, Shabba Ranks, Chris Brown, DeVito. Oh, we're going to be jamming this evening. Now, I got to go, go, go. But listen, be safe out there. Peace. I'm out of here.
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0: 94.3 WIBC, the rhythm of the city. Yours truly, DJ Platinum, kicking off your evening jam on a Tuesday. How was your Tuesday? Ain't it starting to feel a little colder each day, especially in the mornings and at night? Well, guess what? Summer is officially out. As of yesterday at 8.05 p.m., it is officially autumn. So it's going to be a little chilly, but I'm going to warm it up for you with some hot R&B for the next 5 hours, along with your local community news, national headlines, and entertainment hot topics, including there's a new bill introduced in Congress that will reduce the work week to 32 hours. We'll dive into that later on in the show, but you gotta keep listening. I have more R&B coming up.
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0: 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Now that school's back in session, WIBC and Tesla are looking for the next student of the month. Do you have a student in your family that's excelling in school? 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Good luck. Keep it right here. 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